Tom Tom's called away, but his wife says stay. He's never had to leave before. Sweet young wife, only

mind. The tension becomes more than I can bear. Then you're wrapped your arms around me. I can feel your every move.

when I need hope and inspiration. You're always strong when I'm tired and weak.